affected in both regions, plus Zamboanga Peninsula and the Bangsamoro Autonomous Region in Muslim Mindanao. A Canadian national has been sentenced to life in prison after he was found guilty of illegal drug charges in connection with the seizure of just under 10 billion pesos worth of shabu in Alitug Tug, Batangas in 2024. 22 Filipinos who were victims of human trafficking in Cambodia returned home on Wednesday. The repatriates underwent medical assessment at the airport. Assistance was also provided to them, including transportation and accommodation arranged by the Overseas Workers Welfare Administration.

0: Time now for the movie quote of the day with my beautiful bride, Heidi Small, taking a guess at this one from 1989. I don't know if you're going to get it. You've seen the movie, but I don't know. I wouldn't have remembered this. It belongs in a museum.
1: Oh.
0: Yeah. That's 89. A tough line. Think about something with historical, but from 1989.
1: I don't know.
0: Indiana Jones and the Last Crusade.
1: I wouldn't have remembered that. I have seen it, but that was
0: a toughie. But again, I thought maybe you'd get it, but it didn't surprise me that you didn't.
1: I did love those movies.
0: Those were great. That is the movie quote of the day.
1: Thing the other night, somebody posted, like, I'm watching Indiana Jones for the first time. Do archaeologists usually kill this many people?
0: No, typically not. That is your movie quote of the day on the John and Heidi Show.

0: Time now for News to Me, as we head to the News to Me news desk with my beautiful bride, Heidi Small.
1: The number of planets in the universe, 700 quintillion.
0: Oh.
1: Give or take.
0: I was going to guess that. That was my guess.
1: What a ridiculous number.
0: 700 quintillion, whatever it was.
1: A pantry gusset.
0: A pantry gusset? I don't know. Is it a garbage can?
1: It's the tiny pocket in the crotch of women's underwear.
0: That's a pantry gusset or a panty gusset?
1: A panty gusset, sorry.
0: Okay, see, I would have guessed something different. Okay, that makes more sense. Okay.
1: I don't know why that's there.
0: I don't know either. It's there for a reason, though.
1: Apparently.
0: There's reasons, Heidi.
1: And the first pair of soccer shoes was owned by King Henry VIII.
0: I didn't know he was a soccer guy. That's pretty cool, though.
1: Yeah, it's interesting.
0: That's nice.
1: And that's news to me.
0: That is also news to me.

0: Fun fact for you, Heidi.
1: What's that, John?
0: Drinking one soda per day can biologically age you by as much as 4.6 years.
1: Ooh.
0: Yeah, I gave up, and it's not that I'll never drink, because just the other day I had a cherry Coke, and I was like, oh, man, I kind of forgot how sweet this was. But I drink
1: water.
0: A lot
1: of sugar.
0: I drink a ton of water now. And again, nothing against anybody that drinks the soda, but it's interesting to know that it'll age you by 4.6 years.
1: Huh.
0: Wild. Fun fact for you, Heidi.
1: What's that, John?
0: Attractive politicians typically receive more news coverage than less attractive politicians.
1: Yeah, I've noticed that.
0: So if you're in the news and that means you're cute, like, good news. Oh, it's all bad
1: news? At least cuter than your opponent.
0: There you go. Fun fact for you, Heidi.
1: What's that, John?
0: Most people spend 60% of their conversation time talking about themselves. That jumps to 80% while conversing on social media. I hardly ever talk about myself. Okay, maybe a little bit. And we'll do one more fun fact for you, Heidi.
1: What's that, John?
0: Scientists usually omit left-handed people from tests because their brains work differently. Well, that's
1: really?
0: Not fair. Yeah, you should keep us in there as well. There's nothing wrong with that. I was a lefty, and my kindergarten teacher made me write right-handed. That's why my handwriting is horrible. I can write with both hands. It looks bad both ways.
1: It does look bad both
0: ways. It's too bad. Several fun facts. Now you know. Thanks for listening to the John and Heidi Show.

0: Time now for some weird news. Scientists say a special breath spray made from molasses could help cure bad breath in dogs while fighting harmful oral bacteria at the same time. The experimental deodorizer, developed from a sugarcane byproduct, contains natural compounds called polyphenols that neutralize odor-causing molecules and slows the growth of a stink-producing microbe. In tests involving 10 dogs with severe bad breath, researchers found the spray noticeably reduced mouth odor, especially after daily use for about a month. Experts say canine bad breath can signal dental disease or other health problems.
1: Yeah.
0: Researchers hope this eco-friendly treatment could help eventually offer pet owners a cheaper and greener way to improve your dog's oral health and freshen their breath. So I like
1: that. But
0: does
1: it do anything for the dental problems, or it just helps to freshen their breath?
0: It freshens their breath. You're still going to want to probably fix them dental issues. Like, well, your breath is fresh. All your teeth are falling out, but your breath is minty fresh.
1: We've got to do that for Cassie. Got to take her and get her teeth cleaned.
0: We got a couple of dogs that have dog breath. Weird news on the John and Heidi Show.

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OPM Kaibigan. President Marcos announced the provision of 100 million pesos to the local government of General Santos City to repair its city hall destroyed by Monday's magnitude 7.8 earthquake. Marcos made the announcement during yesterday's visit to the quake-hit city. Families of earthquake fatalities would receive 50,000 pesos each. The number of reported deaths due to Monday's magnitude 7.8 earthquake in Mindanao climbed to 53 as search and rescue operations continue in affected provinces. The number of missing persons also rose from 4 to 17. The number of injured persons stands at 487, with a total of 149,372 persons affected in both regions, plus Zamboanga Peninsula and the Bangsamoro Autonomous Region in Muslim Mindanao. A Canadian national has been sentenced to life in prison after he was found guilty of illegal drug charges in connection with the seizure of just under 10 billion pesos worth of shabu in Alitug Tug, Batangas in 2024. 22 Filipinos who were victims of human trafficking in Cambodia returned home on Wednesday. The repatriates underwent medical assessment at the airport. Assistance was also provided to them, including transportation and accommodation arranged by the Overseas Workers Welfare Administration.

0: Time now for the question of the day. This one is for you, Heidi. 23% of people agree this thing, which you may do on the weekend, is an instant mood booster. What is it? I don't know that it makes a difference to me, but...
1: Which you may do on the weekend.
0: Yeah, you could do it any day of the week, by the way.
1: Mowing your lawn?
0: No, getting your car washed.
1: Oh.
0: So when I wash my car, I'm actually in a worse mood because I got scratches.
1: I was going to say.
0: As long as I keep it a little bit dirty, you don't
1: see really
0: the scratches.
1: You can't really see them, yeah.
0: We bought it with the scratches. We bought it pre-scratched. And I planned on getting it fixed. That was 2 years ago. Is it only a year ago? I think it's only
1: everybody
0: been a year.
1: Probably thinks there's a lot of people who hate us that just gouge the heck out
0: of our car.
1: Somebody
0: doesn't like that, dude. You see the scratches down the side of the car? Yeah, I bought it that way. That is your question of the day on the John and Heidi Show.

0: 5 years down the road.
1: Time now for something special with Heidi Small. What you got for me there, Heidi?
2: I have over today and tomorrow some forgotten manners that apparently we're supposed to be living by. Like this first one. A lady should accept only one glass of champagne.
1: Only one, huh?
2: I've been known to just open the bottle and carry it around with me and drink right from the bottle. So,
1: oh, you're pouring champagne? You're like, this is mine. Get your own.
2: Clearly not a lady. A woman's hair should be warm up unless she is in her bedchamber.
1: Oh, okay. Well, that's good to know.
2: It's vulgar for a lady to lift up her dress with both hands while crossing the street. She should use just her right hand to limit ankle exposure.
1: Oh, wow. Okay.
2: When courting, a woman is forbidden from giving a man gifts unless he gives her one first, and at that point she must reciprocate, but only with something handmade.
1: Okay. What year is this from? This
2: exactly.
1: Seems very outdated.
2: Does it say what it says? Victorian era.
1: Okay, I know that makes the ankle thing had me going.
2: Yeah, and gloves should always be put on inside the house before stepping outside and never put on in the street.
1: Okay.
2: That is apparently very unladylike.
1: A lot of street rules here.
2: A lot of street rules.
1: All right, that is something.
2: I have a few more for tomorrow.
1: I'm looking forward to it. That is something special with Heidi Small.

0: Time now for the list. I have for you the oldest rockers on tour, and I'm going to just throw this out there. Willie Nelson is 93. He's not on the list because he's not officially a rocker. He's, you know, an outlaw country guy.
1: Right.
0: So
1: I'm going to assume the Rolling Stones are on there.
0: Well, let's do the top 10. I've got the whole thing on here because there's like a tie for 11. I'm not going to go through all that. Robert Plant is 78. He's going to be out this year. Alice Cooper, Brian Johnson, AC/DC, and then Burt Cummings from The Guess Who, all 78. John Fogerty is 80. Mickey Dolenz from The Monkees, Rod Stewart, both 81. Eric Clapton is also 81. John Anderson is 81. Randy Bachman from The Guess Who, 82. Paul Simon is 84. Bob Dylan turns 85. Mike Love from The Beach Boys is 85. And the oldest rocker on tour this summer is Ringo Starr, who is turning 86. He was one of the Beatles, Heidi.
1: So, yeah.
0: So I know Heidi's going to be right out there. So
1: I'm first in line.
0: I don't think anybody on the list is from the Rolling Stones, so they must not be touring this summer. Otherwise, they would definitely be on the list. All right, that is the list on the John and Heidi Show. I had a

0: always like to wrap things up around here with good news, and I think this is good news. Take a listen to this. After losing his wife, a retired Rhode Island man found healing by turning other people's trash into treasure. I think this is kind of cool. It started as a way to cope with grief, but now it's a source of purpose and friendship and affordable treasures for one Rhode Island retiree. For years, John, and his nickname is Jack, they have that in quotes, okay. John Jack Burnett, has been a familiar face in this community. These days, his front lawn is filled with bicycles and furniture and other items waiting for somebody to come along and give it a second chance. Behind the collection of restored goods is a story about resilience and finding hope after heartbreak. His wife, Patricia, the two of them together, built their life in that neighborhood since 1976. He spent years working as a roofer, became a high school custodian, then retired in 2020. At the same time, his wife got ill, and when she passed away, it hit him very hard. He says, for about a year, I didn't want to do anything. Eventually, something changed. That's when he said, you know what? I really enjoy fixing things. So he started picking things up that were being discarded. He would fix them, repair them, paint them, do everything he needed to do to give them a new life. And then he would sell them and, you know, let people, and sometimes just give them away even if people needed it. But he was doing this. He intentionally priced everything very low because he said, I know there are people that are struggling. So whatever I can do, I'm going to do to help them out. I think this is absolutely wonderful.
1: That's amazing.
0: And again, if you've got the ability to do those kind of things, and if that's something that you can do in your spare time to, you know, first of all, take up some of the spare time, but second of all, do something nice to kind of pass along to other people, what an amazing thing to do.
1: Yeah.
0: I've got a link to his story, and there's videos and photos and all of that. It's in the show notes for today at johnandheidishow.com. Time to say goodbye, Heidi.
1: Goodbye, Heidi.
0: Goodbye, everybody. Have a great day. Thank you for listening to the John and Heidi Show.

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1: 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OPM Kaibigan. President Marcos announced the provision of 100 million pesos to the local government of General Santos City to repair its city hall destroyed by Monday's magnitude 7.8 earthquake. Marcos made the announcement during yesterday's visit to the quake-hit city. Families of earthquake fatalities would receive 50,000 pesos each. The number of reported deaths due to Monday's magnitude 7.8 earthquake in Mindanao climbed to 53 as search and rescue operations continue in affected provinces. The number of missing persons also rose from 4 to 17. The number of injured persons stands at 487, with a total of 149,372 persons affected in both regions, plus Zamboanga Peninsula and the Bangsamoro Autonomous Region in Muslim Mindanao. A Canadian national has been sentenced to life in prison after he was found guilty of illegal drug charges in connection with the seizure of just under 10 billion pesos worth of shabu in Alitug Tug, Batangas in 2024. 22 Filipinos who were victims of human trafficking in Cambodia returned home on Wednesday. The repatriates underwent medical assessment at the airport. Assistance was also provided to them, including transportation and accommodation arranged by the Overseas Workers Welfare Administration.

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OPM 카이비간. President Marcos announced the provision of 100 million pesos to the local government of General Santos City to repair its city hall destroyed by Monday's magnitude 7.8 earthquake. Marcos made the announcement during yesterday's visit to the quake-hit city. Families of earthquake fatalities would receive 50,000 pesos each. The number of reported deaths due to Monday's magnitude 7.8 earthquake in Mindanao climbed to 53 as search and rescue operations continue in affected provinces. The number of missing persons also rose from 4 to 17. The number of injured persons stands at 487, with a total of 149,372 persons affected in both regions, plus Zamboanga Peninsula and the Bangsamoro Autonomous Region in Muslim Mindanao. A Canadian national has been sentenced to life in prison after he was found guilty of illegal drug charges in connection with the seizure of just under 10 billion pesos worth of shabu in Ali Tug Tug, Batangas in 2024. 22 Filipinos who were victims of human trafficking in Cambodia returned home on Wednesday. The repatriates underwent medical assessment at the airport. Assistance was also provided to them, including transportation and accommodation arranged by the Overseas Workers Welfare Administration.

kaibigan. It's lunchtime, and you know what that means? Good food, good vibes, and great music. You're locked in to OPM Kaibigan, the hit radio station bringing Pinoys together kahit saan ka pa sa mundo. Relax, enjoy your lunch, and let the music flow.

0: Kaibigan, ready or not, it's learning time again. I don't know the topic, but James Mendoza surely does. The fact of the day with James Mendoza,
1: OPM Kaibigan. The Philippines struggles with human trafficking. It has the fourth largest number of children who are prostituted in the world. There are an estimated 375,000 girls and women in the sex trades. They range in age between 15 and 20, with some as young as 11 years old.

Thanks for joining me this lunch hour. I'm Irene on OPM Kaibigan. We're heading into the 1 o'clock news. Balik tayo after.

0: After that news update, let's keep things positive. I'm Irene on OPM Kaibigan. One more hour of music, sama-sama tayo.
1: President Marcos announced the provision of 100 million pesos to the local government of General Santos City to repair its city hall destroyed by Monday's magnitude 7.8 earthquake. Marcos made the announcement during yesterday's visit to the quake-hit city. Families of earthquake fatalities would receive 50,000 pesos each. The number of reported deaths due to Monday's magnitude 7.8 earthquake in Mindanao climbed to 53 as search and rescue operations continue in affected provinces. The number of missing persons also rose from 4 to 17. The number of injured persons stands at 487, with a total of 149,372 persons affected in both regions, plus Zamboanga Peninsula and the Bangsamoro Autonomous Region in Muslim Mindanao. A Canadian national has been sentenced to life in prison after he was found guilty of illegal drug charges in connection with the seizure of just under 10 billion pesos worth of shabu in Alitug Tug, Batangas in 2024. 22 Filipinos who were victims of human trafficking in Cambodia returned home on Wednesday. The repatriates underwent medical assessment at the airport. Assistance was also provided to them, including transportation and accommodation arranged by the Overseas Workers Welfare Administration.

Lunch break na kaibigan! Whether you're at the office, at home, or on the go, OPM Kaibigan is here to make your midday extra setup. 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

Lunch hour may be over, but don't worry. The music stays on. I'm Irene, and this is OPM Kaibigan. Balik sa work, but with good vibes.

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OPM Kaibigan. President Marcos announced the provision of 100 million pesos to the local government of General Santos City to repair its city hall destroyed by Monday's magnitude 7.8 earthquake. Marcos made the announcement during yesterday's visit to the quake-hit city. Families of earthquake fatalities would receive 50,000 pesos each. The number of reported deaths due to Monday's magnitude 7.8 earthquake in Mindanao climbed to 53 as search and rescue operations continue in affected provinces. The number of missing persons also rose from 4 to 17. The number of injured persons stands at 487, with a total of 149,372 persons affected in both regions, plus Zamboanga Peninsula and the Bangsamoro Moro Autonomous Region in Muslim Mindanao. A Canadian national has been sentenced to life in prison after he was found guilty of illegal drug charges in connection with the seizure of just under 10 billion pesos worth of shabu in Alitug Tug, Batangas in 2024. 22 Filipinos who were victims of human trafficking in Cambodia returned home on Wednesday. The repatriates underwent medical assessment at the airport. Assistance was also provided to them, including transportation and accommodation arranged by the Overseas Workers Welfare Administration.

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OPM Kaibigan. President Marcos announced the provision of 100 million pesos to the local government of General Santos City to repair its city hall destroyed by Monday's magnitude 7.8 earthquake. Marcos made the announcement during yesterday's visit to the quake-hit city. Families of earthquake fatalities would receive 50,000 pesos each. The number of reported deaths due to Monday's magnitude 7.8 earthquake in Mindanao climbed to 53 as search and rescue operations continue in affected provinces. The number of missing persons also rose from 4 to 17. The number of injured persons stands at 487, with a total of 149,372 persons affected in both regions, plus Zamboanga Peninsula and the Bangsamoro Autonomous Region in Muslim Mindanao. A Canadian national has been sentenced to life in prison after he was found guilty of illegal drug charges in connection with the seizure of just under 10 billion pesos worth of shabu in Alitug Tug, Batangas in 2024. 22 Filipinos who were victims of human trafficking in Cambodia returned home on Wednesday. The repatriates underwent medical assessment at the airport. Assistance was also provided to them, including transportation and accommodation arranged by the Overseas Workers Welfare Administration.

0: Everybody, welcome to Thursday's show. This is Fun with Hammond, Davo, and Aaron.
1: Thursday.
2: Thursdays, it's a good day to be alive.
0: Yeah. Yesterday's show was obviously Wednesday's show, the hump day show, and I felt like it was a bit of a kerfuffle yesterday. Wow, that's a record for the fastest time using that word, weekly wacky word.
1: That's right.
0: I just want to thank everybody who's tuned in to listen to the only radio crew that would have made millions from scented windshield washer fluid, but they forgot that they invented it after Allison's housewarming.
2: That was such a good part.
1: I know. I hardly remember anything from that night.
0: I remember arriving, but I don't remember. But I think I'm the one who created the invention.
1: No, it was my idea.
0: Anyway, that's going to be the theme that we're going to talk about today, because I'm sure there's other popular inventions that were started out as a joke at a house party while people were drunk. So we're going to talk about that. What else are we going to talk about today? Oh, we've got the hot off the top news. You guys have to play the trivia reveal with us.
1: Yeah, that's right.
0: Want your company.
1: And then my favorite thing is
0: Modern Seinfeld. Yeah.
1: And then some updates on Bon Jovi, Jack White, and Keith Urban.
2: Keith Urban.
0: Are they all starting a band? That would be good. That would be cool. Yeah.
2: And then I've got to talk about a guy that's asking how long for a haircut today.
1: Really? Okay, sure.
2: Yeah. And then after that, I've got some inspiring words for my friends out there.
1: I would love that. I'm going to mess it all up after Entertainment's DIY day.
2: Oh, you're so good for that.
1: You're going to see what's going to be on the list.
0: Yeah. Ironically, you do have a tattoo. I just about forgot you have a tattoo.
1: I think it's disappeared. It's so old. I don't even see it.
0: Aaron, do you have a tattoo at all?
2: No, I'm a virgin.
0: See, I don't have a tattoo either. But it's ironic that we're going to talk about things that you don't want to hear in a tattoo parlor.
1: Oh. Keep you away.
0: Yeah, apparently I'm knowledgeable. So.
2: And then after that, I'm going to take to the sky in my helicopter traffic report.
1: Okay. Yeah.
0: Then we can finish things off with a good news segment. We've got a couple stories today and trivia preview. We've got some more questions. But guess what we got to start with? Hot off the top news!
3: It's weird. The weird and wacky news.
0: What have we got in the news today? Let's open the paper
2: and read.
0: How about this one? We got brazen bourbon burglars bamboozled boys in blue.
1: Oh, Aaron, I owe you $5. I didn't think you could do it.
0: That's, the top story. Then we got a second one. Is there a pianist in the house?
1: What'd you say?
0: I said a pianist.
2: Uh-huh. Oh, I thought you said
0: clear your ears there, buddy. Clean them out. Okay. We're going to talk about that, and we're going to have a lot more fun right here on Fun with Hammond, Davo, and Aaron right after this. Stick around for it.
3: A step

0: Welcome back. Come on in, everybody.
1: Please cause some chaos.
0: Yeah, you're welcome to come and join us for fun with Em and Dave on Aaron. We've got those headlines we were talking about before on Hot Off the Top News. We've got these funny ones here. And this first one, which is a lot of alliteration. I didn't think I could get through it. Brazen bourbon burglars bamboozle boys in blue.
1: Ooh.
0: Yeah, I think we should make that a try to say that 10 times really fast, right? Yeah.
2: I can't even say it once.
0: Yeah. How about this one? Around $500,000 worth of premium bourbon was stolen from a Philadelphia warehouse in broad daylight last Friday. The suspects were able to dupe employees at the American Supply Warehouse into thinking they were supposed to load a truck with 1,800 cases of noble oak bourbon.
2: Man,
0: the workers helped load the 10,800 bottles.
2: Helped. Oh yeah, my
0: they
2: gosh.
0: Helped them out. Yeah, between 1 p.m. and 3 p.m. on Friday.

0: Then the thieves just drove off into the sunset. My God.
1: I know a couple of guys who had a pretty good weekend.
2: I would say so.
0: I'm thinking that one of the robbers probably said, is this whiskey? And the other one said, yeah, but not as whiskey as wobbling a bank. We got a second story for everybody. How about this one? In there was this call. Is there a pianist in the house? So, ooh, and I'm saying
2: now?
0: Pianist.
2: Yep.
0: Pianist. A live orchestra performance of La La Land in concert happened in Sydney, nearly collapsed when the pianist became ill during intermission.
2: Oh, dear.
0: It was a 40-minute delay, and then the conductor just asked the audience, is there a pianist in the house? So 21-year-old university student Sterling Nassa volunteered to join the orchestra. He sight reads the score and performed the remainder of the show. The toughest moment was a complex synthesizer solo during John Legend's Start a Fire.
2: Okay.
1: Oh, yeah,
0: where he had to improvise the match that was in the film, right? screen. Keyboard performance, right?
2: Yeah.
0: Nassa later called the chance to play music he admires quite the blessing.
2: No doubt.
1: Wow, what an opportunity.
0: Awesome. It kind of reminds me of a situation back, I think, in 1973. Keith Moon of The Who, he passed out from a horse tranquilizer.
2: Okay, yeah.
0: And Pete Townsend asked if there was a drummer in the house who could finish the concert.
2: Really?
1: Oh, no.
0: There was.
2: Oh,
0: there was a drummer, and they finished it.
2: That's amazing.
1: Did they ask for a refund for his ticket price?
2: No.
1: Hell no.
0: He didn't get paid. He didn't get a refund. He didn't get anything. Well, thank you very much for standing in.
1: Thank you. Made a lot of money off you.
0: We're going to take a break here. When we get back, we've got some trivia reveal. That's what we've got. We got trivia reveal.
1: We're going to win.
0: You guys need to play along with us when we get back right after this.

0: every game show, it's time for the Trivia Reveal. But first, here's a word from our sponsor.
1: Every morning you brush your teeth, but what if that small act could make a big difference? 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
0: Okay.
2: Ooh, that means, you know what time it is.
0: We are here for the Trivia Reveal. We are here for you, the yes. listener, to join us in getting the craziest answers for these questions right now. Number one, 7% of married couples in a recent survey said they argued about this in the last month.
2: Oh.
0: What is it?
2: I was going to say the proper way to load a dishwasher.
3: Oh, absolutely.
0: Yeah. Before Amanda came into my life, okay, and then there was peace in my life. I had a girlfriend who just would not let me load the dishwasher the way I wanted to.
2: Oh man, I get it wrong.
0: All the ways wrong. Amanda, you've got an answer here.
3: I said they argue about if they said what their spouse heard them say.
0: What?
3: Like, would you like a fork?
0: don't reveal my dumb Dave moments. Hey.
3: Okay, to be continued.
0: I've got my own. How about which automatic cat feeding dish we should buy?
3: Oh, huh, yeah.
0: Amanda?
3: Yeah. I already ordered it.
0: Okay, well, the actual answer is closet space.
3: That's the actual answer.
0: Okay.
3: Men have a say in that? Okay.
0: Yeah, well, that's why there's fights. How about number two here? 20% of couples say they argue about this the most. What is it?
2: I'm going to say who left the last Cheerio in the box and then put it back in the
3: cupboard.
2: Unbelievable.
3: Insert whatever food, drink, toiletry there.
0: Absolutely. Yeah. Amanda, what's your answer on this one?
3: I said what TV shows to watch, obviously.
0: What TV shows to watch?
3: Yeah, that's a big
2: Matlock.
3: Argument.
0: Or who controls the remote.
3: Yes.
0: Right?
3: Yeah.
0: Is Matlock still on?
2: Probably not.
3: It's a new one.
2: Is it really? Wow.
0: Okay, how about my answer of if you're not driving, shut the hell up about my driving, okay?
3: Now you're starting a fight.
0: And the actual answer, if you got it ready, the actual answer is food.
3: Ding, ding, ding.
0: That's close enough.
3: No.
0: That's close enough. Number three, almost 40% of couples will argue about this while in the car.
3: Oh, this is yours, Dave.
0: What do you think it is there, Aaron?
2: How about why the GPS keeps saying recalculating in the same disappointment tone as your mother?
3: Your mother would say that. Is that what your mother sounds like?
0: Yeah. Really?
2: Recalculating. Come here, Aaron.
0: All right, Amanda, what's your answer on this one?
3: I said where to go for dinner.
0: That might be a big argument. Okay, well, the argument that we have in the car all the time is, I didn't do it. Oh, yes, you did. I know what your farts smell like.
2: You smell it. You dump it.
0: All right, that's it, guys. We are going to be back in just a little bit because Amanda is going to come back with her
3: Modern Seinfeld.
2: Oh, fun. On day.

Breaking news. Seven vampires, under a red notice for breaking a major taboo, have been spotted moving openly through the city. Despite repeated efforts by the VPU, the group continues to stay one step ahead. Let's take a look at the footage.

0: Okay, I want to talk about something on Fun with Am and Dave on Aaron before we get to...
1: You always want to talk about
2: you
1: something.
2: You just talk.
0: It's kind of the point of a show.
1: Especially on radio.
0: You're going to do Modern Seinfeld here in a second, but before we do that, I want to get back to that whole thing that we started the show with, talking about those popular inventions
2: Right.
0: There's a lot of them. I bet you they started out as a joke at a house party when people were just slam drunk. So, you know, something I can think of that had to be just a joke at a party and then became pretty popular. I think in like the 80s and 90s, waterbeds to have been.
2: You think so?
0: They were throwing balloons filled with pee at each other and then they just went, oh man, wouldn't it be funny if we filled our bed with water? That would be so cool.
2: Hey, dude.
0: Right? What do you guys think? Any other ideas?
2: I'm thinking of Pat Rock.
0: Pat Rock was a drunk invention.
2: Uh-huh. Okay. Hey, look at my new friend.
0: What's another drunk invention, Amanda?
1: Well, I know with my brother, him and his friends went camping one time and they invented Firewalker.
0: Firewalker?
1: I don't think that caught on as something you could commercialize, especially when somebody fell in the fire.
0: Those are good ones. Well, we're going to give everybody some ideas here as we go along in the show. But why don't we get back to Amanda taking over to do one of our favorite segments through the week. What is it, Amanda? You're doing
1: Modern Seinfeld.
0: Okay, Amanda, if a Seinfeld was still on air today, or if we want to decide to actually create the show ourselves, what kind of ideas and plot lines would you suggest?
1: Okay, this one is kind of really to today's day of being at a championship basketball game.
0: Okay.
1: And Jerry gets denied courtside seats.
0: Yeah.
1: George insists that he can fit in and, you know, he's part of the crowd.
0: Yeah, yeah.
1: Kramer somehow ends up sitting next to all the celebrities, of course.
0: Of course he does.
1: And Elaine gets into an argument with the arena security. True to today.
0: Okay.
1: I got another one here. Jerry has no common interest with his girlfriend, except they dislike all the same stuff.
0: That's pretty good.
1: Yeah. Okay. Elaine dates an astronaut and thinks it's so cool until she learns he's one of the standby guys. He's never even been to space.
0: You suck, loser.
1: George gets the date of Susan's death wrong and hires a mason to change the date on her gravestone. Proves that Ross is wrong. And Kramer starts listening to the staticky in-between part of the radio stations so he can hear twice the amount of songs.
0: Oh, wow. That's good. I can't wait for those shows to come out. Thank you very much for that. Guess what? We've got more Amanda coming up because, Amanda, what are you going to do next?
1: I've got the Daily Music News. Come on back for it.

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OPM Kaibigan. President Marcos announced the provision of 100 million pesos to the local government of General Santos City to repair its city hall destroyed by Monday's magnitude 7.8 earthquake. Marcos made the announcement during yesterday's visit to the quake-hit city. Families of earthquake fatalities would receive 50,000 pesos each. The number of reported deaths due to Monday's magnitude 7.8 earthquake in Mindanao climbed to 53 as search and rescue operations continue in affected provinces. The number of missing persons also rose from 4 to 17. The number of injured persons stands at 487, with a total of 149,372 persons affected in both regions, plus Zamboanga Peninsula and the Bangsamoro Autonomous Region in Muslim Mindanao. A Canadian national has been sentenced to life in prison after he was found guilty of illegal drug charges in connection with the seizure of just under 10 billion pesos worth of shabu in Alitug Tug, Batangas in 2024. 22 Filipinos who were victims of human trafficking in Cambodia returned home on Wednesday. The repatriates underwent medical assessment at the airport. Assistance was also provided to them, including transportation and accommodation arranged by the Overseas Workers Welfare Administration.

0: We're back, everybody.
1: Hello, my friends.
0: Amanda, can you pull the strap on my emergency chute, please?
1: Oh, don't. He might fart.
2: That's a good call, Aaron.
0: Hold on, I'll catch it in the chute.
2: I don't even know what that means.
0: We catch it all in the chute. Okay, thanks for joining us here. Fun with Am and Dave and Aaron. And now it's time for Amanda to take over again.
1: Okay.
0: Just love hearing her voice so much. We are going to pass it over so she could do some daily music news for us today. What's going on?
2: Okay, so Bon Jovi is giving fans a chance to be a part of their upcoming Forever Tour.
0: Oh, yeah. Forever. I love that. See? Yes. Okay. Yeah. That's okay. Good. I like how you did that.
2: John Bon Jovi took to Instagram asking fans to submit videos of them singing Living on a Prayer.
0: Living on a Prayer.
2: Okay, that's not it.
0: Is that not it?
2: Nightmare is true.
0: Is that not it?
2: With a chance.
0: I swear that's how that song went.
2: I don't think so.
1: Rocking out.
2: For their clips to be featured as part of the tour visuals.
0: Oh.
2: Those interested should submit their videos at bonjovi.com. Do it now.
0: He's got his own domain. Bon Jovi.
2: Of course he does.
0: Lucky guy he is.
2: Jack White has launched his new album, Frozen Charlotte.
0: Mm-hmm.
2: Like 2024's No Name album, which was initially given away for free at the Third Man stores.
0: What are the Third Man stores?
2: I think they're his record stores.
0: Oh, okay.
2: White didn't make a formal announcement about the release. Instead, Frozen Charlotte was quietly made available for pre-order via the Third Man web store.
0: July 10th.
2: He also released the new song Dollar Bill.
0: Dollar Bill. You got a dollar bill in my pocket.
2: And Keith Urban, this week he'll drop his new album Flow State. From the one original song, mm-hmm. which is called We Go Back with Michael mm-hmm. McDonald.
0: Yep.
2: The whole album comprises of covers. Yacht Rock covers. Other collaborators on the record are John Mayer and Little Big Town. It blows me away.
0: That
2: but
0: does
2: wow.
0: blow
2: I'll
0: me
2: have
0: away.
2: To check it out.
0: That was another thing that was invented by drunk people at
2: Yacht
0: a party.
2: Rock.
0: Yacht Rock. Yacht Rock was invented by drunk people.
2: Golly.
0: So we're going to take a little break here. Thanks, Amanda, for doing that.
1: But make sure you all come back now.
0: Oh, take over. What are you doing?
1: It's all about me.
2: Yeah,
0: it is. It's all about Aaron.
2: Take the wheel, Aaron.
0: It's time for him to do his...

0: happening right now on your radio. So thanks for joining us. Keep it on there, and don't be scared away by my singing, okay? Or Aaron's jokes.
1: Oh, don't be scared away by those.
0: You know what? I kind of feel like we're kind of talking about inventions that were done by drunk people.
1: Right.
0: And have become really popular. Mm-hmm. I kind of think that Aaron talking me into allowing him to do jokes on our show was done when I was really drunk.
2: I should never let you guys go out alone.
1: It was a good night, though. Look at what it created. This is magic.
2: Little baby.
0: Can we think of anything else before we let him get on with his joke here of inventions that are very popular that were just created by drunk people at a party?
2: 100% lawn darts.
0: Lawn darts.
1: Yeah. Oh, those are
0: illegal today. That's why.
1: How about the beer hat?
0: The beer hat.
1: Yeah,
0: that was absolutely invented by drunk people. But back to the lawn darts for a second. I think the people who allowed lawn darts to become a thing, like the governing boards and stuff, they're like, we're the safety board of
1: the lawn dart
0: of the
1: board.
0: World. Yeah. I think they were drunk when they saw it.
2: Maybe.
0: Let them do it. Let them throw around big machetes too. Okay. Well, why don't we get to Aaron now?
1: Yeah. Brace yourself. Comedy is happening.
0: We did agree we'd let you do jokes. So this is the Thursday joke. So it's getting to the end of the week. These are the best ones. Aaron, what is your joke of the day?
1: A guy sticks his head into a barber shop and asks, how long before I can get my hair cut? The barber looks around the shop and says, about 2 hours.
2: Okay.
1: The guy leaves.
0: Yeah.
1: A few days later, the same guy sticks his head in the door and asks, how long before I can get a haircut?
0: Okay.
1: The barber looks around his shop and says, about 2 hours. Got a full shop here.
2: Oh.
1: The guy leaves. A week later, the same guy sticks his head into the barber shop and asks, how long before I can get a haircut? The barber looks around the shop and says, about a half hour.
2: Okay.
1: The guy leaves. The barber looks over at his friend in the shop and says, hey, Bill, follow that guy and see where he goes.
0: In a little while,
1: Bill comes back into the barber shop laughing hysterically.
2: Okay.
1: The barber says, Bill, where did that guy go after he left here?
0: Mm-hmm.
1: Bill looks at him and says, to your house.
0: Oh!
1: Yucky. Your TV's gone.
0: So he's either going to meet somebody at his house, a wife maybe, or he's stealing his TV.
1: It's up in the air.
0: How about both? Steal his wife. How about that?
1: Oh, score.
0: Oh, that's a good one, Aaron.
1: Off the top.
0: Oh, I love it. Okay, that's awesome. Thank you very much, Aaron.
1: Hey, glad you enjoyed.
0: We're now going to switch gears, though, because as much fun as we have on the show, I love it that we also try to inspire people.
1: Oh, inspiration coming your way.
0: And that's what Aaron's going to do next. He's going to get a little bit serious, and he's going to try to inspire people on his inspirational moment coming up after this. OPA.

Welcome back to Fun with Adam and Dave on Aaron. I'm Aaron, and I have a story. When I was 25, I was in a life-threatening car accident when somebody T-boned me. I was in a coma for 2 months, suffered permanent brain damage, along with already having dyslexia. Now, many years later, I'm inspiring people through laughter and inspirational stories. Thanks for joining me for Aaron's Inspirational Moments. Here's one of those stories. I've learned something over the time, something I've never thought I'd say out loud. I've learned to love the very thing I once wished never happened to me. Not because it was easy, not because I'd choose it again, but because it shaped me into someone I never would become without it. Here's the truth. Life's a gift to exist, but with existence comes suffering. There's no way around it. No shortcut, no exceptions. And if we choose to be grateful for life, which I believe is one of the most powerful choices we can make, then we have to be grateful for all of it. Not just the good days, not just the wins, not just the moments that feel easy, but all of it. Because you can't pick and choose what you're grateful for without missing the very thing that helped you grow. I learned that early. I went through things I didn't understand, things I didn't ask for, things I definitely didn't want. But as I got older, I realized something that changed everything. We all suffer. Every single one of us. Different stories, different struggles, but the same human experience. And that realization didn't just make the pain disappear, but it does give it purpose. Because the thing that hurts us can only build us. They can depend on our compassion, our strength, our perseverance, reminds us what really matters. So today, instead of wishing parts of your story away, try this. Be grateful for the whole story. Every chapter you didn't want, because those chapters might be the very reason you're strong enough to keep going. And that strength, that's something worth being grateful for. Aaron here, reminding you, living is worth the cost. Survive your best life, my friends. Thanks for joining me for Aaron's Inspirational Moment. I look forward to sharing another moment next week. Now stay tuned for more fun with Adam and Dave and me, Aaron.

0: Olive.
1: Oh, Amanda, can you scratch right there? Give me just, oh yeah. Oh yeah, thank you. Ooh. Well, welcome back to the show, everybody. This
2: oh, that was
1: fun with Am and Dave and Aaron.
2: Welcome back, my friends.
1: And now I'm all scratched up here, so thank you very much. Amanda, love you. We are going to now move on here because Amanda takes control of this segment, a segment that we like to call
2: Mandatainment.
1: Amanda, what are you going to talk about today?
3: Well, it's DIY Day, everyone.
1: That's right.
3: And I want to talk to the campers in the community.
1: The campers.
3: If you've got a travel trailer with a slide out that needs to go back in, I've got some fantastic news for you. I've got the complete guide right here, and it is absolutely foolproof.
1: Let me guess, it's have me in your car with you.
3: No,
1: you're not in this at all, actually,
3: David.
1: I saved the day.
3: This is DIY. Oh, Do it myself. Oh, okay.
2: Amanda did it.
3: That's right. First things first, before you do anything, you need to butter up the rail. Okay, not margarine, but real butter. Salted is better. The salt acts as a bit of a conductor for the electrical motor.
1: Okay.
3: And will speed up the slide by about 40%.
1: Oh,
3: it's
1: yeah.
3: just basic physics, folks. Yeah. I can't tell you anything else other than that because
1: I don't know.
3: Okay. So once you've greased it up, grab your garden hose and spray down the entire slide mechanism. I can't tell you where that is, but all I can tell you is that water and electricity are best friends in an RV environment.
2: Yeah. Oh, sure.
3: So you want to soak it up real good.
1: Uh-huh,
3: okay.
1: Okay.
3: Next, remove all the furniture from the slide out after you start retracting it.
1: Okay.
3: Mid motion is actually the ideal time because slide compresses better when it's under load. So make sure you stand inside the slide while you're doing this and while it's moving in. It keeps the center of gravity low, apparently.
1: Okay.
3: I also don't know anything about that, but
1: I know.
3: Here's the secret that dealerships don't want you knowing, though. Okay. Listen up. If the motor sounds like it's struggling, just floor the gas pedal of your truck, okay? The vibration travels through the frame and shakes everything loose, and it's guaranteed to work every third or fourth time you try it.
2: Wow.
3: So,
1: what is this?
3: And finally, if it still won't budge, just duct tape it. Always duct tape.
2: Works.
3: Keep lots of duct tape.
1: Duct tape helps it come in?
3: Actually, don't do any of this. This is all bad news.
1: I was going to say, is this Friday or something?
3: Call a technician because I called Dave and then he saved the day.
2: Oh, goodness.
3: I had to pretend it was me.
1: I did. Finally, I did something good.
3: Yeah, you called another man who knew what he was doing.
1: I just gave her a high five for that one. That's awesome. Okay, well, this all sounds like a drunken episode right now. So we're going to take off here and we are going to come back with more fun. In fact, what do? We do random funny things that we like to talk about. Ironically, I don't know anything about getting a tattoo.
2: Oh,
1: but
2: what
1: apparently,
2: about a tramp stamp right on the back there?
1: Apparently, I know things you don't want to hear in a tattoo parlor. And one of those things is tramp stamps. So thank you very much. We're going to take a break. We'll be right back with more fun on Fun with Am and Dave and Aaron. Sometimes.

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OPM Kaibigan. President Marcos announced the provision of 100 million pesos to the local government of General Santos City to repair its city hall destroyed by Monday's magnitude 7.8 earthquake. Marcos made the announcement during yesterday's visit to the quake-hit city. Families of earthquake fatalities would receive 50,000 pesos each. The number of reported deaths due to Monday's magnitude 7.8 earthquake in Mindanao climbed to 53 as search and rescue operations continue in affected provinces. The number of missing persons also rose from 4 to 17. The number of injured persons stands at 487, with a total of 149,372 persons affected in both regions, plus Zamboanga Peninsula and the Bangsamoro Autonomous Region in Muslim Mindanao. A Canadian national has been sentenced to life in prison after he was found guilty of illegal drug charges in connection with the seizure of just under 10 billion pesos worth of shabu in Alitug Tug, Batangas in 2024. 22 Filipinos who were victims of human trafficking in Cambodia returned home on Wednesday. The repatriates underwent medical assessment at the airport. Assistance was also provided to them, including transportation and accommodation arranged by the Overseas Workers Welfare Administration.

0: right, welcome back, everybody. It's Fun with Am and Davo and Aaron.
1: Turn the fun dial all the way up.
0: All the way up it goes. We've got a sponsor for this segment here. Things that you definitely don't want to hear in a tattoo parlor.
1: Oh.
0: Some of the random funny things we like to talk about. But this sponsor here, I have a feeling that the inventor of this was probably drunk at a party.
2: This program is made possible in part by a grant from Wife Savers, the breath mints that are so strong they cover up the perfume from your afternoon quickie.
0: Now, is that available on Amazon?
3: I don't know.
0: Yeah, can we get some of that? Don't worry, babe. Don't worry. I'm not doing anything, okay?
1: But I am.
0: Yeah, but let's now talk about this tramp stamp. No, not the tramp stamp. Again, another invention at a drunk party. How about we talk about the things you don't want to hear at a tattoo parlor? And some of those things are... there are two O's in Bob, right?
1: I sure hope so,
0: because I might have screwed that up. How about this next one, Amanda? Another thing you don't want to hear at a tattoo parlor.
3: We're all out of red, so I use pink.
0: Oh. Okay, and then Aaron, you've got one.
1: Geez, I hate it when I get the hiccups.
0: Oh, no. That's a terrible one. Okay, how about anything else you want to say? You've got plenty of room back there.
1: Oh, jeez.
0: Okay, another thing that you don't want to hear at a tattoo parlor, my love.
3: I'll bet you can't tell I've never done this before.
0: Yeah. You always got to start when you're new, start in the back, right?
3: Yeah,
0: so they don't see it.
3: That's right.
0: Okay, how about this next one, Aaron?
1: The flag's all done, and you know, the folds of the fat make a nice waving effect.
0: Oh, that's nice. Good.
1: Right?
0: Ooh, that's good. Okay, and then the final thing you never want to hear at a tattoo parlor. Whoops.
1: Oops.
0: That's not good. Okay. Let's have some more fun here. We've got Aaron coming back. He's going to be taken to the sky.
1: You got to get to the chopper fast
0: because it's time for your helicopter traffic report coming up next on Fun with Am and Davo and Aaron.
4: Alamak.

0: Welcome back to Fun with Am and Davo and Aaron. And guess what? It's time for the Eye in the Sky. It's time for the Airhead Traffic Report. Let's pass it over to Airhead.
1: All right, Daytona, this is Airhead reporting live from Jumper 533 above the Daytona 500. And folks, things are getting intense up here. First off, weather conditions, partly cloudy with a 90% chance of somebody named Dale yelling on the television today. Winds are currently moving at 20 miles an hour, which is still slower than these cars entering turn three. I just watched one guy pass another driver so fast his mustache stayed behind for 3 seconds. Visibility is excellent, unless you're me. George accidentally cleaned the windshield with a barbecue package sauce from Buck Booze.

0: So right now, the entire Daytona Speedway smells like smoked brisket. Traffic update. Cars are currently traveling in tight formation at 200 miles an hour, which is honestly the closest thing people have to synchronized swimming. Oh, hold on! A seagull just flew beside the helicopter wearing what appears to be a tiny NASCAR jacket. George says it's just a regular bird. But George also thought Olive Garden was authentic Italian cuisine. So we're ignoring him. Meanwhile, in the infield, somebody has already lost a lawn chair, a flip-flop, and apparently custody of a barbecue. And folks, we are now directly above the fan campground where one gentleman has somehow mounted a recliner onto a golf cart. Honestly, innovation is alive and well. This is Airhead at Chopper 533, reminding you, if you can hear your own thoughts at Daytona 500, you're not close enough. Rest in peace, Kyle Busch. Back to you in the studio.
1: Thank you very much, Airhead. And that was the traffic report. Thanks for tuning in here. We've got more coming up on Fun with Am and Davo and Aaron in just a little bit. So stick around.

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1: Hello, beautiful.
0: Let's introduce our next segment. Here we go.
2: Kindly deeds done for free. Kindly deeds
3: done for free.
0: That's right. It's the kind things that happen around the world on the good news segment. And we're going to talk first about this super patient.
1: Let's hear
0: animal
1: it.
0: Loving police officer in Texas collected a deer fawn who'd become trapped in a fence.
1: Then took
0: the fawn to its mother nearby in the hopes that they could reunite.
1: Oh, and marvelous.
0: It worked.
1: Yes.
0: Wow. It worked. There was a body cam video that you see that the doe had approached his patrol car and then ran toward the fence, almost like she was flagging the cop down personally.
1: So Mama. Sweet.
0: I haven't seen the video, but I am going to be watching it right
1: you
0: after this.
1: Body cam.
0: Yeah. How about this one? We've got another story. It's about, it can be tough out there for anyone looking for a job.
1: Oh,
0: or who's scared to leave their job in this kind of economy.
1: Yeah.
0: But there is good news for those in stable jobs.
1: Okay.
0: According to new research from the Conference Board, 69% of workers are satisfied with their jobs overall.
1: Oh, good.
0: That's the highest level since the organization began tracking in 1987.
1: Oh, wow.
0: Well, job satisfaction has climbed steadily for 16 consecutive years since reaching a low of 43% in 2010 during the aftermath of the Great Recession.
1: Oh, incredible.
0: So. Well, I have a feeling it's all those beanbag chairs that is making everybody happy out there, right?
1: The nap pods.
0: Anyway, there's your good news segment. Thank you very much for joining us. We've got one more thing we have to tackle right after this. We've got the trivia preview. We got those questions. You need to find out what they are so you can answer them on tomorrow's show. Play along with us right here on Fun with Am and Davo and Aaron. We'll be right back.

0: on Friday's edition of Fun with Am and Dave on Aaron, we've got the trivia reveal, which means we have to preview those questions right now, give you a chance to think about them. So let's find out what the questions are. We got three of them. Let's start with this one.
1: Number one, according to a recent survey, women spend over $1,000 a year on this. What is it?
0: And number two, according to Cosmopolitan magazine, the average 35-year-old woman has three of these and can't really use any of them. What are they?
2: And finally, number three, the average woman will consume 4 pounds of this in her lifetime. What is it?
0: And there are the three questions for the trivia preview. So now you got a chance to think about them and join us for Friday's show so you can find out what the actual answers are and what our silly, stupid answers are going to be as well. So tune in for another edition of Fun with Am and Dave and Aaron on Friday.

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OPM Kaibigan. President Marcos announced the provision of 100 million pesos to the local government of General Santos City to repair its city hall destroyed by Monday's magnitude 7.8 earthquake. Marcos made the announcement during yesterday's visit to the quake-hit city. Families of earthquake fatalities would receive 50,000 pesos each. The number of reported deaths due to Monday's magnitude 7.8 earthquake in Mindanao climbed to 53 as search and rescue operations continue in affected provinces. The number of missing persons also rose from 4 to 17. The number of injured persons stands at 487, with a total of 149,372 persons affected in both regions, plus Zamboanga Peninsula and the Bangsamoro Autonomous Region in Muslim Mindanao. A Canadian national has been sentenced to life in prison after he was found guilty of illegal drug charges in connection with the seizure of just under 10 billion pesos worth of shabu in Alitug Tug, Batangas in 2024. 22 Filipinos who were victims of human trafficking in Cambodia returned home on Wednesday. The repatriates underwent medical assessment at the airport. Assistance was also provided to them, including transportation and accommodation arranged by the Overseas Workers Welfare Administration.

0: 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The Love Zone.
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2: President Marcos announced the provision of 100 million pesos to the local government of General Santos City to repair its city hall destroyed by Monday's magnitude 7.8 earthquake. Marcos made the announcement during yesterday's visit to the quake-hit city. Families of earthquake fatalities would receive 50,000 pesos each. The number of reported deaths due to Monday's magnitude 7.8 earthquake in Mindanao climbed to 53 as search and rescue operations continue in affected provinces. The number of missing persons also rose from 4 to 17. The number of injured persons stands at 487, with a total of 149,372 persons affected in both regions, plus Zamboanga Peninsula and the Bangsamoro Autonomous Region in Muslim Mindanao. A Canadian national has been sentenced to life in prison after he was found guilty of illegal drug charges in connection with the seizure of just under 10 billion pesos worth of shabu in Alitug Tug, Batangas in 2024. 22 Filipinos who were victims of human trafficking in Cambodia returned home on Wednesday. The repatriates underwent medical assessment at the airport. Assistance was also provided to them, including transportation and accommodation arranged by the Overseas Workers Welfare Administration.

0: boys and girls, you are now entering, the Chill Out Zone with DJ Lazy B. Hold tight, it could be a rough ride.
1: This is the Wednesday Night Chill Out Zone.

Brian McKnight. That's 6, 8, 12 at the Late Night Chill Out Zone. Good evening. Welcome to the show. How are you? How was your Wednesday? I hope it is grand. But you know what? It's time to chill.

Anne-Marie, Niall Horan, and Our Song. Our survey said, ting! 19% of men say this is the sexiest job a lady can have. Think about that. I'll tell you just before the end of the show. 19% of men say this is the sexiest job a lady can have. But what is it? What's the answer?

The management here at the Chill Out Zone had a very difficult decision to make. They could either employ a top-rated radio personality, or they could take a long and relaxing holiday in the Mediterranean. Let's just say they've got a cracking tan. And you've got LB.

All for one. Okay, then. National Egg Day today and Repeat Day. 154th day of the year, 211 left. Hello to Sandra. She pops up and said, LB, can you play me some soft rock from Whitesnake, please?

Apparently, it's a big summer ahead. Going to get nice and warm again, but they can't guarantee it. Are you a ditherer, by the way? Do you dither? Apparently, we spend 2 years and 9 months of our lives dithering, thinking about what to watch on Netflix, whether to be sociable, and what to order in a restaurant, stuff like that. Absolutely awful. I'm a ditherer. I'm always doddering and thinking and can't decide what I want.

It turns out men have finally discovered what a VPL is. Isn't that something like a VPN? Something to do with the internet? I don't know. We'll talk about that on tonight's show as well. Do you know what a VPL is or not? You do or not?

The time has come to sit back and relax. The moment you've been waiting for. It's the Chill Out Zone with DJ Lazy B.

VPL is Visible Panty Line, and M&S have swooped in like fashion superheroes. They've launched seamless underwear for blokes as well now, promising no lines, no lumps, and no bumps. They're calling it the Autograph Body Invisible Range, which sounds a bit pants to me. I've never even heard of a VPL or a VPN or anything roughly like that. What about you?

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1: 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President Marcos announced the provision of 100 million pesos to the local government of General Santos City to repair its city hall destroyed by Monday's magnitude 7.8 earthquake. Marcos made the announcement during yesterday's visit to the quake-hit city. Families of earthquake fatalities would receive 50,000 pesos each. The number of reported deaths due to Monday's magnitude 7.8 earthquake in Mindanao climbed to 53 as search and rescue operations continue in affected provinces. The number of missing persons also rose from 4 to 17. The number of injured persons stands at 487, with a total of 149,372 persons affected in both regions, plus Zamboanga Peninsula and the Bangsamoro Autonomous Region in Muslim Mindanao. A Canadian national has been sentenced to life in prison after he was found guilty of illegal drug charges in connection with the seizure of just under 10 billion pesos worth of shabu in Alitug Tug, Batangas in 2024. 22 Filipinos who were victims of human trafficking in Cambodia returned home on Wednesday. The repatriates underwent medical assessment at the airport. Assistance was also provided to them, including transportation and accommodation arranged by the Overseas Workers Welfare Administration.
2: And now, another hour of the world's lushest love songs, live from downtown Birmingham, UK. Broadcasting topless with no safety net. Here he is, LB. This is the Wednesday Night Chill Out Zone.

Have you heard about the new James Bond? Well, it could be Callum Turner. He's the one that's with Dua Lipa. But other people, Harrison Dickinson, I don't know, Jacob Elordi, Aaron Taylor-Johnson, I don't know who these people are. Doesn't seem so special as it used to be, does it, years ago? Who was your favourite James Bond? You can always let me know, by the way. If you do want to say hello, nipalonglazyb.uk. The best way to contact me at the show.

Warning. The Chill Out Zone is Certificate 18. Discretion is advised. Although that's never stopped Lazy B. The Chill Out Zone with LB.

This is bizarre. How far would you go and what would you do for 10K? For 10 grand, we'll talk about that in a minute as well. Others, well, people would let go of their phone for a month, swim in a bath of baked beans, or spend 24 hours locked in a lift with their ex. 40% would be willing to wear Crocs everywhere they went for a month to net 10K. What about you? No? Yes? What's the worst you'd do for 10,000 squid?

Okay, well, here's the big one. It seems many of us will be willing to lick a stranger's armpit or even shave off their eyebrows for £10,000. A fifth of us would happily let a tarantula climb over their face to bag the cash. And 4 in 10 of us would go without a cup of tea for a year. Yeah, I'd do it. I'm a sucker. Give me the money.

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Also, come and meet LB's Monkeys. We're there right now. DJLazyB.com.

When did you last write a letter to anybody? It doesn't happen no more, does it? People want to do PMs and DMs. In fact, 50% of us would rather send a text or an email than put pen to paper. Emails now dominate the workplace. Over half of us would prefer to send our colleagues an email than speak to them or even look at them.

Got to give you the answer to our survey, said before I disappear. 19% of men say this is the sexiest job a lady can have. Any ideas? 19% of men say this is the sexiest job a lady can have. What is it? A lawyer. Yeah? No? Yeah? Okay. Right, it's almost time to say goodbye.

Okay, that's it. Thank you for your company tonight. Thank you for being there, by the way. Means a lot. I'm back for the final one of the week tomorrow at the end of your Thursday. Have a good day ahead. It's nice and cool, isn't it? It's a lot cooler than what it was. All right? So have a good night's sleep. Have a nice nap. And I'll catch you at the end of your Thursday.

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OPM Kaibigan. President Marcos announced the provision of 100 million pesos to the local government of General Santos City to repair its city hall destroyed by Monday's magnitude 7.8 earthquake. Marcos made the announcement during yesterday's visit to the quake-hit city. Families of earthquake fatalities would receive 50,000 pesos each. The number of reported deaths due to Monday's magnitude 7.8 earthquake in Mindanao climbed to 53 as search and rescue operations continue in affected provinces. The number of missing persons also rose from 4 to 17. The number of injured persons stands at 487, with a total of 149,372 persons affected in both regions, plus Zamboanga Peninsula and the Bangsamoro Autonomous Region in Muslim Mindanao. A Canadian national has been sentenced to life in prison after he was found guilty of illegal drug charges in connection with the seizure of just under 10 billion pesos worth of shabu in Alitug Tug, Batangas in 2024. 22 Filipinos who were victims of human trafficking in Cambodia returned home on Wednesday. The repatriates underwent medical assessment at the airport. Assistance was also provided to them, including transportation and accommodation arranged by the Overseas Workers Welfare Administration.

0: Everybody, welcome to Thursday's show. This is Fun with Hammond, Davo, and Aaron.
1: Thursday.
2: Thursdays, it's a good day to be alive.
0: Yeah. Yesterday's show was obviously Wednesday's show, the hump day show, and I felt like it was a bit of a kerfuffle yesterday.
1: Oh,
0: wow, that's a record for the fastest time using that word, weekly wacky word.
1: That's right.
0: I just want to thank everybody who's tuned in to listen to the only radio crew that would have made millions from scented windshield washer fluid, but they forgot that they invented it after Allison's housewarming.
2: That was such a good part.
1: I know. I hardly remember anything from that night.
0: I remember arriving, but I don't remember. But I think I'm the one who created the invention.
1: No, it was my idea.
0: Anyway, that's going to be the theme that we're going to talk about today, because I'm sure there's other popular inventions that were started out as a joke at a house party while people were drunk. So we're going to talk about that. What else are we going to talk about today? Oh, we've got the hot off the top news. You guys have to play the trivia reveal with us.
1: Yeah, that's right.
0: Want your company.
1: And then my favorite thing is
0: Modern Seinfeld. Yeah.
1: And then some updates on Bon Jovi, Jack White, and Keith Urban.
2: Ooh, that's good.
0: Are they all starting a band? That would be good.
1: Together?
0: Yeah.
2: And then I've got to talk about a guy that's asking how long for a haircut today.
0: Oh, really?
1: Okay, sure. Yeah.
2: And then after that, I've got some inspiring words for my friends out there.
1: Oh, I love that. I'm going to mess it all up after Entertainment's DIY day.
2: Oh, you're so good for that.
1: You're going to see what's going to be on the list.
0: Yeah. Ironically, you do have a tattoo. I just about forgot you have a tattoo.
1: I think it's disappeared. It's so old now. I don't even see it.
0: Aaron, do you have a tattoo at all?
2: No, I'm a virgin.
0: See, I don't have a tattoo either, but it's ironic that we're going to talk about things that you don't want to hear in a tattoo parlor.
1: Oh. Keep you away.
0: Yeah. Ouch. Apparently, I'm knowledgeable. So.
2: And then after that, I'm going to take to the sky in my helicopter traffic report.
1: Oh, fantastic. Okay. Yeah.
0: Then we can finish things off with a good news segment. We've got a couple stories today and trivia preview. We've got some more questions, but guess what we got to start with? Hot off the top news!
3: It's weird. The weird and wacky news.
0: What have we got in the news today? Let's open the paper
2: and read.
0: How about this one? We got brazen bourbon burglars bamboozled boys in blue.
1: Oh, Aaron, I owe you $5. I didn't think you could do it.
0: That's, the top story. Then we got a second one. Is there a pianist in the house?
1: What'd you say?
0: I said a pianist.
2: Uh-huh. Oh, I thought you said
0: clear your ears there, buddy. Clean them out. Okay. We're going to talk about that, and we're going to have a lot more fun right here on Fun with Hammond, Davo, and Aaron right after this. Stick around for it. Open.

0: Welcome back. Come on in, everybody.
1: Please cause some chaos.
0: Yeah, you're welcome to come and join us for fun with Em and Dave on Aaron. We've got those headlines we were talking about before on Hot Off the Top News. We've got these funny ones here. And this first one, which is a lot of alliteration. I didn't think I could get through it. Brazen bourbon burglars bamboozle boys in blue.
1: Ooh.
0: Yeah, I think we should make that a try to say that 10 times really fast, right? Yeah.
2: I can't even say it once.
0: Yeah. How about this one? Around $500,000 worth of premium bourbon was stolen from a Philadelphia warehouse in broad daylight last Friday. The suspects were able to dupe employees at the American Supply Warehouse into thinking they were supposed to load a truck with 1,800 cases of noble oak bourbon.
2: Man,
0: the workers helped load the 10,800 bottles.
2: They helped them out.
0: Yeah, between 1 p.m. and 3 p.m. on Friday, then the thieves just drove off into the sunset.
1: I know a couple of guys who had a pretty good weekend.
2: I would say so.
0: I'm thinking that one of the robbers probably said, "Is this whiskey?" And the other one said, "Yeah, but not as whiskey as wobbling a bank." We got a second story for everybody. How about this one? There was this call. Is there a pianist in the house?
2: So,
0: pianist.
2: Yeah.
0: Pianist. The live orchestra performance of La La.

0: improvise the match that was in the film, right, on screen. Keyboard performance,
1: yeah,
0: right?
1: Yeah.
0: NASA later called the chance to play music he admires quite the blessing.
1: No doubt.
2: Wow, what an opportunity.
0: Awesome. It kind of reminds me of a situation back, I think, in like 1973. Keith Moon of The Who, he passed out from a horse tranquilizer.
1: Okay, yeah.
0: And Pete Townsend asked if there was a drummer in the house who could finish the concert.
1: Really?
2: Oh, no.
0: There was.
1: Oh,
0: there was a drummer, and they finished it.
1: That's amazing.
2: Did they ask for a refund for his ticket price?
1: No.
2: Hell no.
1: Hell no.
0: He didn't get paid. He didn't get a refund. He didn't get anything. Well, thank you very much for standing in.
2: Thank you. Made a lot of money off you.
0: We're going to take a break here. When we get back, we've got some trivia reveal. That's what we've got. We got trivia reveal.
2: We're going to win.
0: You guys need to play along with us when we get back right after this. OP.

0: game show, it's time for the trivia reveal. But first, here's a word from our sponsor.
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2: Okay.
3: Ooh, that means, you know what time it is.
2: We are here for the trivia reveal. We are here for you, the listener, to join us in getting the craziest answers for these questions right now. Number one, 7% of married couples in a recent survey said they argued about this in the last month.
3: Oh.
2: What is it? What
3: I'm going to say the proper way to load a dishwasher.
4: Oh, absolutely.
2: Before Amanda came into my life, okay, and then there was peace in my life. I had a girlfriend who just would not let me load the dishwasher the way I wanted to. All the ways wrong. Amanda, you've got an answer here.
4: I said they argue about if they said what their spouse heard them say.
2: What?
4: Like, would you like a fork?
2: don't reveal my dumb Dave moments. Hey.
4: Okay, to be continued.
2: I've got my own. How about which automatic cat feeding dish we should buy?
4: Oh, huh, yeah.
2: Amanda?
4: Yeah. I already ordered it.
2: Okay, well, the actual answer is closet space.
4: That's the actual answer.
2: Okay.
4: Men have a say in that? Okay.
2: Yeah, well, that's why there's fights. How about number two here? 20% of couples say they argue about this the most. What is it?
3: I'm going to say who left the last Cheerio in the box and then put it back in the
4: Oh, yeah.
3: Unbelievable.
4: Insert whatever food, drink, toiletry there. Right?
2: Absolutely. Yeah. Amanda, what's your answer on this one?
4: I said what TV shows to watch, obviously.
2: What TV shows to watch?
4: Yeah, that's a big
3: Matt
4: argument.
3: Matlock.
2: Or who controls the remote.
4: Yes.
2: Right?
4: Yeah.
2: Is Matlock still on?
3: Probably not.
4: Yes, it is. It's a new one.
3: Oh, is it really? Wow.
2: Okay, how about my answer of, if you're not driving, shut the hell up about my driving, okay?
4: Now you're starting a fight.
2: And the actual answer, if you got it ready, the actual answer is food.
4: I'm saying that's close enough.
2: Number three, almost 40% of couples will argue about this while in the car.
4: This is yours, Dave.
2: What do you think it is there, Aaron?
3: About why the GPS keeps saying recalculating in the same disappointment tone as your mother.
4: Your mother would say that.
2: Is that what your mother sounds like?
3: Yeah.
2: Really?
3: Recalculating. Come here, Aaron.
2: Okay, Amanda, what's your answer on this one?
4: I said where to go for dinner. That might be a big argument.
2: Okay, well, the argument that we have in the car all the time is, I didn't do it. Oh, yes, you did. I know what your farts smell like.
3: You smell it.
2: All right, that's it, guys. We are going to be back in just a little bit because Amanda is going to come back with her
4: Modern Seinfeld.
3: Oh, fun.

0: Okay, I want to talk about something on Fun with Am and Dave on Aaron before we get to...
1: You always want to talk about
2: you
1: something.
2: You just talk.
0: It's kind of the point of a show.
1: Yeah, especially on radio.
0: Especially on radio. You're going to do Modern Seinfeld here in a second, but before we do that, I want to get back to that whole thing that we started the show with, talking about those popular inventions that started...
2: Right.
0: There's a lot of them. I bet you they started out as a joke at a house party when people were just slam drunk. So, you know, something I can think of that had to be just a joke at a party and then became pretty popular. I think in like the 80s and 90s, waterbeds to have been.
1: You know, I think so.
0: They were throwing balloons filled with pee at each other, and then they just went, they just went, oh, man, wouldn't it be funny if we filled our bed with water? That would be so cool.
2: Right?
0: What do you guys think? Any other ideas?
2: Of Pat Rock.
0: Oh, the Pat Rock. Pat absolutely Rock, was imagine? A drunk invention.
3: Yeah. Uh-huh. Hey, look at my new friend.
0: What's another drunk invention, Amanda?
1: Well, I know with my brother, him and his friends went camping one time and they invented Firewalker.
0: Firewalker?
1: I don't think that caught on as something you could commercialize, though, especially when somebody fell in the fire.
0: Oh, no. Those are good ones. Well, we're going to give everybody some ideas here as we go along in the show. But why don't we get back to Amanda taking over to do one of our favorite segments through the week. What is it, Amanda? You're doing?
1: Modern Seinfeld.
0: Okay, Amanda, if a Seinfeld was still on air today, or if we want to decide to actually create the show ourselves, what kind of ideas and plot lines would you suggest?
1: Okay, this one is kind of really to today's day of being at a championship basketball game.
0: Okay.
1: And Jerry gets denied courtside seats.
0: Yeah.
1: George insists that he can fit in and, you know, he's part of the crowd.
0: Yeah.
1: Kramer somehow ends up sitting next to all the celebrities, of course.
0: Of course he does.
1: And Elaine gets into an argument with the arena security.
0: Very true to today. Okay.
1: I got another one here. Jerry has no common interest with his girlfriend, except they dislike all the same stuff.
2: Oh, that's fun.
1: Yeah. Okay. Elaine dates an astronaut and thinks it's so cool until she learns he's one of the standby guys. He's never even been to space.
0: You suck, loser.
1: George gets the date of Susan's death wrong and hires a mason to change the date on her gravestone.
0: Prove
1: that Ross is wrong. And Kramer starts listening to the staticky in-between part of the radio stations so he can hear twice the amount of songs.
0: Oh, wow. That's good. I can't wait for those shows to come out. Thank you very much for that. Guess what? We've got more Amanda coming up because, Amanda, what are you going to do next?
1: I've got the Daily Music News. Come on back for it.

0: We're back, everybody.
1: Hello, my friends.
0: Amanda, can you pull the strap on my emergency chute, please?
1: Oh, don't you might fart.
2: That's a good call, Aaron.
0: Hold on, I'll catch it in the chute.
2: I don't even know what that is.
0: We catch it all in the chute. Okay, thanks for joining us here. Fun with Ammon, Dave, and Aaron. And now it's time for Amanda to take over again.
1: Okay.
0: Just love hearing her voice so much. We are going to pass it over so she could do some daily music news for us today. What's going on?
2: Okay, so Bon Jovi is giving fans a chance to be a part of their upcoming Forever tour.
0: Forever. I love that. See? Yes. Okay, yeah. That's okay. Good. I like how you did that.
2: John Bon Jovi took to Instagram asking fans to submit videos of them singing Living on a Prayer.
0: Living on a Prayer.
2: Okay, that's not it.
0: Is that not it?
2: Nightmare is true.
0: Is that not it?
2: With a chance.
0: I swear that's how that song went.
2: I don't think so.
1: Rocking out.
2: For their clips to be featured as part of the tour visuals.
0: Oh.
2: Those interested should submit their videos at bonjovi.com. Do it now.
0: He's got his own domain. Bon Jovi.
2: Of course he does.
0: Lucky guy he is.
2: Jack White has launched his new album, Frozen Charlotte.
0: Mm-hmm.
2: Like 2024's No Name album, which was initially given away for free at the Third Man stores.
0: What are the Third Man stores?
2: I think they're his record stores.
0: Oh, okay.
2: White didn't make a formal announcement about the release. Instead, Frozen Charlotte was quietly made available for pre-order via the Third Man web store.
0: With the shipping date on July 10th. Oh, July 10th.
2: He also released the new song, Dollar Bill.
0: Dollar Bill.
1: Dollar Bill. Make a ring.
0: Dollar Bill. You got a dollar bill in my pocket.
2: And Keith Urban, this week he'll drop his new album, Flow State. From the one original song, mm-hmm. which is called We Go Back with Michael mm-hmm. McDonald,
0: yep.
2: the whole album comprises of covers. Yacht rock covers.
0: What's going on?
2: Yacht rock. Other collaborators on the record are John Mayer and Little Big Town. It blows me away.
0: That does blow me away.
2: Have to check it out.
0: That was another thing that was invented by drunk people at
2: yacht
0: a party.
2: Yacht rock
0: was invented by drunk people.
2: Golly.
0: So we're going to take a little break here. Thanks, Amanda, for doing that.
1: But make sure you all come back now.
0: Oh, take over. What are you doing?
1: It's all about me.
2: Yeah,
0: it's all about Aaron.
2: Take the wheel, Aaron.
0: It's time for him to do his
1: joke of the day.

0: happening right now on your radio. So thanks for joining us. Keep it on there, and don't be scared away by my singing, okay? Or Aaron's jokes.
1: Oh, don't
0: be
1: scared away by those.
0: You know what? I kind of feel like we're kind of talking about inventions that were done by drunk people.
1: Right.
0: And have become really popular. Mm-hmm. I kind of think that Aaron talking me into allowing him to do jokes on our show was done when I was really drunk.
2: Yeah, I should never let you guys go out alone.
1: It was a good night, though. Look at what it created. This is magic.
2: Little baby.
0: Can we think of anything else before we let him get on with his joke here of inventions that are very popular that were just created by drunk people at a party?
2: 100% lawn darts.
0: Lawn darts.
1: Yeah. Oh, that's
0: those
1: a good
0: are
1: one.
0: Illegal today. That's why.
1: How
0: why
1: about the beer hat?
2: Yes.
0: The beer hat.
1: Yeah,
0: that
1: true.
0: Absolutely was invented by drunk people. But back to the lawn darts for a second. I think the people who allowed lawn darts to become a thing, like the governing boards and stuff, they're like, we're the safety board of
1: the lawn dart
0: of the
1: board.
0: World. Yeah. I think they were drunk when they saw it.
2: Maybe.
0: Yeah, let them do it. Let them throw around big machetes too. Okay, well, why don't we get to Aaron now?
1: Yeah,
0: since
1: brace
0: we
1: yourself.
0: Did
1: comedy
0: agree,
1: is happening.
0: We did agree we'd let you do jokes. So this is the Thursday joke. So it's getting to the end of the week. These are the best ones. Aaron, what is your joke of the day?
1: A guy sticks his head into a barber shop and asks, how long before I can get my hair cut? The barber looks around the shop and says, about 2 hours.
2: Okay.
1: The guy leaves.
0: Yeah.
1: A few days later, the same guy sticks his head in the door and asks, how long before I can get a haircut?
0: Okay.
1: The barber looks around his shop and says, about 2 hours. Got a full shop here.
2: Oh.
1: The guy leaves. A week later, the same guy sticks his head into the barber shop and asks, how long before I can get a haircut? The barber looks around the shop and says, about a half hour.
2: Oh, okay.
1: The guy leaves. The barber looks over at his friend in the shop and says, hey, Bill, follow that guy and see where he goes. In a little while, Bill comes back into the barber shop laughing hysterically.
2: Okay.
1: The barber says, Bill, where did that guy go after he left here?
0: Mm-hmm.
1: Bill looks at him and says, to your house.
0: Oh!
1: Yuck. Your TV's gone.
0: So he's either going to meet somebody at his house, a wife maybe, or he's stealing his TV. How about both? Steal his wife. How about that?
1: Oh, score.
0: Oh, that's a good one, Aaron.
1: Off the top.
0: Oh, I love it. Okay, that's awesome. Thank you very much, Aaron.
1: Hey, glad you enjoyed.
0: We're now going to switch gears, though, because as much fun as we have on the show, I love it that we also try to inspire people.
1: Oh, inspiration coming your way.
0: And that's what Aaron's going to do next. He's going to get a little bit serious, and he's going to try to inspire people on his inspirational moment coming up after this. OPM.

Welcome back to Fun with Adam and Dave on Aaron. I'm Aaron, and I have a story. When I was 25, I was in a life-threatening car accident when somebody T-boned me. I was in a coma for 2 months, suffered permanent brain damage, along with already having dyslexia. Now, many years later, I'm inspiring people through laughter and inspirational stories. Thanks for joining me for Aaron's Inspirational Moments. Here's one of those stories. I've learned something over the time, something I've never thought I'd say out loud. I've learned to love the very thing I once wished never happened to me. Not because it was easy, not because I'd choose it again, but because it shaped me into someone I never would become without it. Here's the truth. Life's a gift to exist, but with existence comes suffering. There's no way around it. No shortcut, no exceptions. And if we choose to be grateful for life, which I believe is one of the most powerful choices we can make, then we have to be grateful for all of it. Not just the good days, not just the wins, not just the moments that feel easy, but all of it. Because you can't pick and choose what you're grateful for without missing the very thing that helped you grow. I learned that early. I went through things I didn't understand, things I didn't ask for, things I definitely didn't want. But as I got older, I realized something that changed everything. We all suffer. Every single one of us. Different stories, different struggles, but the same human experience. And that realization didn't just make the pain disappear, but it does give it purpose. Because the thing that hurts us can only build us. They can depend on our compassion, our strength, our perseverance, reminds us what really matters. So today, instead of wishing parts of your story away, try this. Be grateful for the whole story. Every chapter you didn't want, because those chapters might be the very reason you're strong enough to keep going. And that strength, that's something worth being grateful for. Aaron here, reminding you, living is worth the cost. Survive your best life, my friends. Thanks for joining me for Aaron's Inspirational Moment. I look forward to sharing another moment next week. Now stay tuned for more fun with Adam and Dave and me, Aaron.

0: Oh, Amanda, can you scratch right there? Give me just, oh yeah. Oh yeah, thank you. Woo! Well, welcome back to the show, everybody. This
1: oh, that was
0: fun with Am and Dave and Aaron.
1: Welcome back, my friends.
0: And I'm all scratched up here, so thank you very much. Amanda, I love you. We are going to now move on here because Amanda takes control of this segment, a segment that we like to call
2: Mandatainment.
0: Amanda, what are you going to talk about today?
3: Well, it's DIY Day, everyone.
0: That's right.
3: And
0: that's
3: I want to talk to the campers in the community.
0: The campers.
3: If you've got a travel trailer with a slide out that needs to go back in, I've got some fantastic news for you. I've got the complete guide right here, and it is absolutely foolproof.
0: Let me guess, it's have me in your car with you.
3: No, that's you're what not it in is. This at all, actually, David.
0: I saved the day.
3: This is DIY. Oh, do it myself. Oh, okay.
1: Amanda did it.
3: That's right. First things first, before you do anything, you need to butter up the rails, okay? Mm-hmm. Not margarine, but real butter. Salted is better. The salt acts as a bit of a conductor for the electrical motor.
0: Okay.
3: And will speed up the slide by about 40%. Oh, it's just basic physics, folks. Yeah. I can't tell you anything else other than that because
0: I don't know.
3: Okay. So once you've greased it up, grab your garden hose and spray down the entire slide mechanism. I can't tell you where that is, but all I can tell you is that water and electricity are best friends in an RV environment.
1: Yeah. Oh, sure.
3: So you want to soak it up real good, okay?
0: Okay.
3: Next, remove all the furniture from the slide out after you start retracting it.
0: Okay.
3: Mid-motion is actually the ideal time because slide compresses better when it's under load.
0: Oh.
3: So make sure you stand inside the slide while you're doing this, and while it's moving in. It keeps the center of gravity low, apparently.
0: Oh, okay, okay.
3: Yeah. I also don't know anything about that, but
0: I know.
3: Here's the secret that dealerships don't want you knowing, though, okay? Listen up. If the motor sounds like it's struggling, just floor the gas pedal of your truck, okay? The vibration travels through the frame and shakes everything loose, and it's guaranteed to work every third or fourth time you try it.
1: Wow.
3: So,
1: what is this?
3: And finally, if it still won't budge, just duct tape it. Always duct tape.
1: Works.
3: Keep lots of duct tape.
0: Duct tape helps it come in?
3: Actually, don't do any of this. This is all bad news.
0: I was going to say, is this Friday or something?
3: Call a technician because I called Dave and then he saved the day.
1: Oh, goodness.
3: I had to pretend it was me.
0: I did. Finally, I did something good.
3: Yeah, you called another man who knew what he was doing.
0: I just gave her a high five for that one. That's awesome. Okay, well, this all sounds like a drunken episode right now. So we're going to take off here. And we are going to come back with more fun. In fact, what do? We do random funny things that we like to talk about. Ironically, I don't know anything about getting a tattoo.
1: Oh,
0: but
1: what
0: apparently,
1: about a tramp stamp right on the back there?
0: Apparently, I know things you don't want to hear in a tattoo parlor. And one of those things is tramp stamps. So thank you very much. We're going to take a break. We'll be right back with more fun on Fun with Am and Dave and Aaron.

0: right, welcome back, everybody. It's Fun with Am and Davo and Aaron.
1: Turn the fun dial all the way up.
0: All the way up it goes. We've got a sponsor for this segment here. Things that you definitely don't want to hear in a tattoo parlor.
1: Oh.
0: Some of the random funny things we like to talk about. But this sponsor here, I have a feeling that the inventor of this was probably drunk at a party.
2: This program is made possible in part by a grant from Wife Savers, the breath mints that are so strong they cover up the perfume from your afternoon quickie.
0: Now, is that available on Amazon?
3: I don't know.
0: Yeah, can we get some of that? Don't worry, babe. Don't worry. I'm not doing anything, okay?
4: But I am.
0: Yeah, but let's now talk about this tramp stamp. No, not the tramp stamp. Again, another invention at a drunk party. How about we talk about the things you don't want to hear at a tattoo parlor? And some of those things are... There are two O's in Bob, right?
1: I hope so,
0: because I might have screwed that up. How about this next one, Amanda? Another thing you don't want to hear at a tattoo parlor.
3: We're all out of red, so I use pink.
0: Oh. Okay, and then Aaron, you've got one.
4: Geez, I hate it when I get the hiccups.
0: Oh, no. That's a terrible one. Okay, how about anything else you want to say? You've got plenty of room back there.
3: Oh, jeez.
0: Okay, another thing that you don't want to hear at a tattoo parlor, my love.
3: I'll bet you can't tell I've never done this before.
0: Yeah. You always got to start when you're new. Start in the back, right?
3: Yeah,
0: so they don't see it.
3: That's
0: right. Okay, how about this next one, Aaron?
4: The flag's all done, and you know, the folds of the fat make a nice waving effect.
0: Oh, that's nice.
4: Right?
0: That's good. Okay, and then the final thing you never want to hear at a tattoo parlor. Whoops.
4: Oops. That's not good.
0: Okay. Let's have some more fun here. We've got Aaron coming back. He's going to be taken to the sky. You got to get to the chopper fast because it's time for your helicopter traffic report coming up next on Fun with Am and Davo and Aaron.

0: Welcome back to Fun with Ammon, Davo, and Aaron. And guess what? It's time for the Eye in the Sky. It's time for the Airhead Traffic Report. Let's pass it over to Airhead.
1: All right, Daytona, this is Airhead reporting live from Jumper 533 above the Daytona 500. And folks, things are getting intense up here. First off, weather conditions, partly cloudy with a 90% chance of somebody named Dale yelling on the television today. Winds are currently moving at 20 miles an hour, which is still slower than these cars entering turn three. I just watched one guy pass another driver so fast his mustache stayed behind for 3 seconds. Visibility is excellent, unless you're me. George accidentally cleaned the windshield with a barbecue package sauce from Buck Booze. So right now, the entire Daytona Speedway smells like smoked brisket. Traffic update, cars are currently traveling in tight formation at 200 miles an hour, which is honestly the closest thing people have to synchronized swimming. Oh, hold on! A seagull just flew beside the helicopter wearing what appears to be a tiny NASCAR jacket. George says it's just a regular bird. But George also thought Olive Garden was authentic Italian cuisine. So we're ignoring him. Meanwhile, in the infield, somebody has already lost a lawn chair, a flip-flop, and apparently custody of a barbecue. And folks, we are now directly above the fan campground where one gentleman has somehow mounted a recliner onto a golf cart. Honestly, innovation is alive and well. This is Airhead at Chopper 533 reminding you, if you can hear your own thoughts at Daytona 500, you're not close enough. Rest in peace, Kyle Busch. Back to you in the studio.
0: Thank you very much, Airhead. And that was the traffic report. Thanks for tuning in here. We've got more coming up on Fun with Ammon, Davo, and Aaron in just a little bit. So stick around.

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1: Hello, beautiful.
0: Let's introduce our next segment. Here we go.
2: Kindly deeds done for free. Kindly deeds
3: done for free.
0: That's right. It's the kind things that happen around the world on the good news segment. And we're going to talk first about this super patient.
1: Let's
0: animal
1: hear it.
0: Loving police officer in Texas collected a deer fawn who'd become trapped in a fence.
1: Then took
0: the fawn to its mother nearby in the hopes that they could reunite.
1: Oh, and marvelous.
0: It worked.
1: Yes. Wow.
0: It worked. There was a body cam video that you see that the doe had approached his patrol car and then ran toward the fence, almost like she was flagging the cop down personally.
1: Oh, so sweet.
0: I haven't seen the video, but I am going to be watching it right
1: you
0: after this.
1: Body cam.
0: Yeah. How about this one? We've got another story. It's about, it can be tough out there for anyone looking for a job.
1: Oh,
0: or who's scared to leave their job in this kind of economy.
1: Yeah.
0: But there is good news for those in stable jobs.
1: Okay.
0: According to new research from the Conference Board, 69% of workers are satisfied with their jobs overall.
1: Oh, good.
0: That's the highest level since the organization began tracking in 1987.
1: Oh, wow.
0: Well, job satisfaction has climbed steadily for 16 consecutive years since reaching a low of 43% in 2010 during the aftermath of the Great Recession.
1: Oh,
4: incredible.
0: So. Well, I have a feeling it's all those beanbag chairs that is making everybody happy out there, right?
1: The nap pods.
0: Anyway, there's your good news segment. Thank you very much for joining us. We've got one more thing we have to tackle right after this. We've got the trivia preview. We got those questions. You need to find out what they are so you can answer them on tomorrow's show. Play along with us right here on Fun with Am and Davo and Aaron. We'll be right back.

0: Friday's edition of Fun with Am and Dave O'Aaron, we've got the trivia reveal, which means we have to preview those questions right now, give you a chance to think about them. So let's find out what the questions are. We got three of them. Let's start with this one.
1: Number one, according to a recent survey, women spend over $1,000 a year on this. What is it?
0: And number two, according to Cosmopolitan magazine, the average 35-year-old woman has three of these and can't really use any of them. What are they?
2: And finally, number three, the average woman will consume 4 pounds of this in her lifetime. What is it?
0: And there are the three questions for the trivia preview. So now you got a chance to think about them and join us for Friday's show so you can find out what the actual answers are and what our silly, stupid answers are going to be as well. So tune in for another edition of Fun with Am and Dave O'Aaron on Friday.

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OPM Kaibigan. President Marcos announced the provision of 100 million pesos to the local government of General Santos City to repair its city hall destroyed by Monday's magnitude 7.8 earthquake. Marcos made the announcement during yesterday's visit to the quake-hit city. Families of earthquake fatalities would receive 50,000 pesos each. The number of reported deaths due to Monday's magnitude 7.8 earthquake in Mindanao climbed to 53 as search and rescue operations continue in affected provinces. The number of missing persons also rose from 4 to 17. The number of injured persons stands at 487, with a total of 149,372 persons affected in both regions, plus Zamboanga Peninsula and the Bangsamoro Autonomous Region in Muslim Mindanao. A Canadian national has been sentenced to life in prison after he was found guilty of illegal drug charges in connection with the seizure of just under 10 billion pesos worth of shabu in Alitug Tug, Batangas in 2024. 22 Filipinos who were victims of human trafficking in Cambodia returned home on Wednesday. The repatriates underwent medical assessment at the airport. Assistance was also provided to them, including transportation and accommodation arranged by the Overseas Workers Welfare Administration.

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1: Following a powerful tembler that killed at least 47 people in Mindanao, Manila Mayor Isko Moreno ordered mandatory monthly earthquake drills and building inspections to strengthen disaster preparedness. The inspections include schools, hospitals, old buildings, and government structures across the city in case a similar disaster hits the nation's capital. Road infrastructure should be inclusive to cyclists and pedestrians, according to environmental group 350 Pilipinas. Through the Workers' Bike Bus initiative, cyclists traveled for 10 kilometers from Quezon City to Pasig. This year's budget for active transport plummeted to 105 million pesos from 2 billion in 2022, a 94% crash. Active transport is a vital economic shield against volatile energy prices and gridlock, advocates said. Two people were injured after a fire struck a commercial center in Barangay Paso de Blas, Valenzuela City. Based on initial reports, around 50 stalls were destroyed. 7 families were displaced. 4 people, including a pregnant woman, died while another was injured in a fire that struck a bakery in Calamba, Laguna. The victims were reportedly asleep when the flames broke out. The flames spread to several establishments.

0: Hello po mga kapamilya, ako po si Joy Volante. 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And then don't forget to like, comment, share, and ring the bell para ma-update kayo sa mga bagong songs namin.
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1: Following a powerful tembler that killed at least 47 people in Mindanao, Manila Mayor Isko Moreno ordered mandatory monthly earthquake drills and building inspections to strengthen disaster preparedness. The inspections include schools, hospitals, old buildings, and government structures across the city in case a similar disaster hits the nation's capital. Road infrastructure should be inclusive to cyclists and pedestrians, according to environmental group 350 Pilipinas. Through the Workers Bike Bus initiative, cyclists traveled for 10 kilometers from Quezon City to Pasig. This year's budget for active transport plummeted to 105 million pesos from 2 billion in 2022, a 94% crash. Active transport is a vital economic shield against volatile energy prices and gridlock, advocates said. Two people were injured after a fire struck a commercial center in Barangay Paso de Blas, Valenzuela City. Based on initial reports, around 50 stalls were destroyed. Seven families were displaced. Four people, including a pregnant woman, died while another was injured in a fire that struck a bakery in Calamba, Laguna. The victims were reportedly asleep when the flames broke out. The flames spread to several establishments.

0: It's Thursday. My beautiful bride here at my side. Hello, Heidi.
1: Hello, John.
0: How goes it on that side of the table?
1: I'm feeling much better.
0: You're looking much better.
1: I'm feeling so much better.
0: A little under the weather for a few days.
1: Oh, my gosh.
0: She's over there. I'm trying to make her smile.
1: It was rough, man.
0: Hey, we got Heidi. How you doing? She's like,
1: But I still made it into the studio.
0: You are a trooper. You did great. Got a Dear John letter we're going to get to coming up here in a little while. And a lot of other fun stuff as well on this Thursday edition of the John and Heidi Show.

0: Welcome back. Come on in, everybody.
1: Let's cause some chaos.
0: Yeah, you're welcome to come and join us for fun with Em and Dave and Aaron. We've got those headlines we were talking about before on Hot Off the Top News. We've got these funny ones here. And this first one, which is a lot of alliteration. I didn't think I could get through it. Brazen Bourbon Burglars Bamboozle Boys in Blue.
1: Ooh.
0: Yeah, I think we should make that a try to say that 10 times really fast, right? Yeah.
2: I can't even say it once.
0: How about this one? Around $500,000 worth of premium bourbon was stolen from a Philadelphia warehouse in broad daylight last Friday. The suspects were able to dupe employees at the American Supply Warehouse into thinking

0: We got a second story for everybody. How about this one? In there was this call. Is there a pianist in the house?
1: So, ooh,
0: and I'm
1: what
0: saying
1: now?
0: Pianist.
1: Yeah.
0: Pianist. The live orchestra performance of La La Land in concert happened in Sydney, nearly collapsed when the pianist became ill during intermission.
1: Oh, dear.
0: It was a 40-minute delay, and then the conductor just asked the audience, is there a pianist in the house? So 21-year-old university student Sterling Nassa volunteered to join the orchestra. He sight reads the score and performed the remainder of the show. The toughest moment was a complex like synthesizer solo during John Legend's Start a Fire.
1: Okay.
2: Oh, yeah.
0: Where he had to improvise the match that was in the film, right? on screen. Keyboard performance,
1: yeah,
0: right?
1: Yeah.
0: Nassa later called the chance to play music he admires quite the blessing.
2: What an opportunity.
0: Awesome. It kind of reminds me of a situation back, I think, in like 1973. Keith Moon of The Who, he passed out from a horse tranquilizer.
1: Okay, yeah.
0: And Pete Townsend asked if there was a drummer in the house who could finish the concert.
1: Really?
2: Oh, no.
0: There was.
1: Oh,
0: there was a drummer, and they finished it.
1: That's amazing.
2: Did they ask for a refund for his ticket price?
1: No.
2: Hell no.
1: No.
0: He didn't get a refund. He didn't get anything. Well, thank you very much for standing in. Made a lot of money off you. We're going to take a break here. When we get back, we've got some trivia reveal. That's what we've got. We got trivia reveal.
2: We're going to win.
0: You guys need to play along with us when we get back right after this.

0: Now, surveys and studies and such. A new South Korean study found cardiac arrests rise about 9% on the first workday after a holiday break compared with other weekdays. They say stress disrupted sleep schedules, heavier eating, and increased alcohol consumption over the holidays may all be contributing factors. Doctors believe the sudden shift from relaxation mode into work stress can spike hormones like cortisol and adrenaline, raising blood pressure and straining the heart. Researchers say maintaining healthy sleep, limiting alcohol, and finding ways to manage stress can actually help ease the transition back to work. So, I don't know. Do you ever notice a difference from like weekends to weekdays and all that?
1: No.
0: I kind of feel like...
1: But I like my job, so...
0: And here's the thing. I will honestly say, I feel like most weekdays are more relaxing for us than weekends.
1: Yeah.
0: We stay busy.
1: You especially.
0: We get out.
1: And, you overbook yourself, and I'm like, nah, I'm dipping out of this one too.
0: We get out and do stuff, so I can't wait. It's like, oh, hey, we're back to work. I can finally slow down. So, surveys and studies and such on the John and Heidi Show.

0: Okay, I want to talk about something on Fun with Am and Dave on Aaron before we get to...
1: You always want to talk about
2: you
1: something.
2: You just talk.
0: It's kind of the point of a show.
1: Yeah.
0: Especially on radio. Okay. Especially on radio. You're going to do Modern Seinfeld here in a second, but before we do that, I want to get back to that whole thing that we started the show with, talking about those popular inventions that started.
2: Right.
0: There's a lot of them. I bet you they started out as a joke at a house party when people were just slam drunk.
1: Right.
0: So, you know, something I can think of that had to be just a joke at a party and then became pretty popular. I think in like the 80s and 90s, waterbeds had to have been.
2: You think so?
0: They were throwing balloons filled with pee at each other, and then they just went, oh, man, wouldn't it be funny if we filled our bed with water? That would be so cool.
2: Hey, dude.
0: Right? What do you guys think? Any other ideas?
2: I'm thinking of Pat Rock.
0: Oh, the Pat Rock absolutely was a drunk invention.
2: Yeah. Okay. Hey, look at my new friend.
0: What's another drunk invention, Amanda?
1: Well, I know with my brother, him and his friends went camping one time and they invented Firewalker.
0: Firewalker?
1: I don't think that caught on as something you could commercialize, though, especially when somebody fell in the fire.
0: Oh, no. Those are good ones. Well, we're going to give everybody some ideas here as we go along in the show. But why don't we get back to Amanda taking over to do one of our favorite segments through the week. What is it, Amanda? You're doing
1: Modern Seinfeld.
0: Okay, Amanda, if a Seinfeld was still on air today, or if we want to decide to actually create the show ourselves, what kind of ideas and plot lines would you suggest?
1: Okay, this one is kind of really to today's day of being at a championship basketball game.
0: Okay.
1: And Jerry gets denied courtside seats.
0: Yeah.
1: George insists that he can fit in and, you know, he's part of the crowd.
0: Yeah, yeah.
1: Kramer somehow ends up sitting next to all the celebrities, of course.
0: Of course he does.
1: And Elaine gets into an argument with the arena security.
0: Very true today. Okay.
1: I got another one here. Jerry has no common interest with his girlfriend, except they dislike all the same stuff.
2: Oh, that's fun.
1: Yeah. Okay. Elaine dates an astronaut and thinks it's so cool until she learns he's one of the standby guys. He's never even been to space.
0: You suck. Loser.
1: George gets the date of Susan's death wrong and hires a mason to change the date on her gravestone. That Ross is wrong. And Kramer starts listening to the staticky in between part of the radio stations so he can hear twice the amount of songs.
0: Oh wow, that's good. I can't wait for those shows to come out. Thank you very much for that. Guess what, we've got more Amanda coming up, because Amanda, what are you going to do next?
1: I've got the Daily Music News. Come on back for it.

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1: Following a powerful tembler that killed at least 47 people in Mindanao, Manila Mayor Isko Moreno ordered mandatory monthly earthquake drills and building inspections to strengthen disaster preparedness. The inspections include schools, hospitals, old buildings, and government structures across the city in case a similar disaster hits the nation's capital. Road infrastructure should be inclusive to cyclists and pedestrians, according to environmental group 350 Pilipinos. Through the Workers Bike Bus initiative, cyclists traveled for 10 kilometers from Quezon City to Pasig. This year's budget for active transport plummeted to 105 million pesos from 2 billion in 2022, a 94% crash. Active transport is a vital economic shield against volatile energy prices and gridlock, advocates said. Two people were injured after a fire struck a commercial center in Barangay Paso de Blas, Valenzuela City. Based on initial reports, around 50 stalls were destroyed. Seven families were displaced. Four people, including a pregnant woman, died while another was injured in a fire that struck a bakery in Calamba, Laguna. The victims were reportedly asleep when the flames broke out. The flames spread to several establishments.

0: Heidi, did you know the world's oldest known recipe for beer dates back to about 4,000 years ago, ancient Mesopotamia? Brewing was an important cultural practice even back then.
1: Well, because you couldn't drink the water,
0: yeah.
1: So it was so very important.
0: In Benjamin Franklin's autobiography, he has a chapter in there, How to Save 100,000 Pounds, which that was before dollars were created.
1: Right.
0: So, and one of the things it was talking about, over your lunch hour, don't drink a pint of beer. Instead, drink water. And he's like, it's okay to drink water now. So In the 1700s, like, water was still kind of a new, I don't want to say a new thing, but it was like people were drinking beer at their lunch
1: because
0: break.
1: They didn't think you could drink water.
0: I just remember when I read that, I was thinking, how wild is that? Imagine if you go to lunch, I'm going to have a pint of beer, I'll be back chopping wood or whatever. All right, we don't know everything, but now we know this.

0: Time now for the joke of the day with my beautiful bride, Heidi, who is smiling a little too much for me to feel...
1: No, it's okay. Not a bad one.
0: Okay, well, we'll see.
1: A man with two buckets of fish was leaving a lake well known for its fishing and was stopped by a game warden. The warden asked the man, "Do you have a license to catch those fish?" The man replied, "No, sir, these are my pet fish." "Pet fish?" the warden replied. "Yes, sir. Every night I take these fish down to this beach and I let them swim around for about a half an hour. When I whistle, they all come back and jump back into my buckets and I take them home. We do this every night." "That's a bunch of hooey," he said. "Fish can't do that." "No, really," the man said. "Here, I'll show you." And he releases the fish into the water. "Well, I've got to see this," the game warden replied. The man and the warden stood and waited. After several minutes, the game warden turned to the man and said, "Well?" "Well, what?" the man asks. "When are you going to call them back?" the warden huffs. "Call who back?" the man asks. "The fish." "What fish?"

0: 5 years down the road. Time now for your scoop of the day. You might not need nearly as much exercise as you think to see real health benefits. Research from Norwegian University of Science and Technology suggests that 30 minutes of high intensity exercise a week, not a day, 30 minutes a week, can improve your heart health. That is far less than the usual guideline of 150 minutes a week.
1: Right.
0: The key here is intensity. Workouts like running or spin classes that get your heart pounding and leave you breathless. Researchers say it's best to split these 30 minutes of weekly exercise up throughout the week. A maximum of like 7.5 minutes of vigorous exercise 4 times a week. Huh. So who doesn't have 7.5 minutes?
1: Right.
0: You're going to have to squeeze that in between, you know, all these other things we're doing. But 7.5 minutes of vigorous exercise, like running up and down the stairs or something like that.
1: There's some other things you could do for 7.5 minutes that would get your heart racing.
0: Like what? 7.5 minutes. Isn't that crazy?
1: I can do it twice.
0: If you're thinking of switching jobs, you should just go for it if you're young. I'm just moving along here. That is the word from Bank of America. Their new data analysis suggests that switching jobs can still boost pay, especially for younger workers, even though the jump for a huge raise era has cooled since the Great Resignation. Millennials who recently changed companies saw after-tax wages grow about twice as fast as those who stayed put, while Gen Z workers saw about 4 times the growth. Overall, job switchers earned about 8% more compared with 5% for the job stayers. The gap is now the smallest in 7 years. Gen Z is also the most mobile generation, with 1 in 4 changing jobs recently. Older workers tend to benefit more from staying in place, and so did high earners, especially atop the 5%. So, there you go.
1: Should
0: I stay or should I go? Well, apparently that tells you, depends on how old you are. That is your scoop of the day on the John and Heidi Show.

0: Thank you for listening to the John and Heidi Show. We have Art Edmonds joining us. He's got a show called Home for Good. You can catch this on ABC television on the weekends. And it's a neat idea for a show. Art, tell us about Home for Good and where did this idea come from?
1: Well, John, thank you so much for allowing me to speak about it. Yeah, we're passionate about Home for Good, helping people doing good in their communities, whether they're a first responder, a veteran, or just somebody who puts others before themselves in their community, volunteers their time, helping people, kids, animals, older folks. Everybody's included in Home for Good, and we honor them by telling their story and providing a renovation to a home or a space in their home or a backyard area that is desperately needed. And I spent the last 11 years working on a show on Lifetime, co-hosting Honoring Our Nation's Veterans. So I'm no stranger to the home renovation space. And when the opportunity presented itself to create our own show, me and my team created Home for Good. And we have a fantastic sponsor in the fire protection space called KIDDE, K-I-D-D-E, if you've ever heard of them, providing smoke detectors, carbon monoxide protection, fire protection and prevention. All the good stuff that goes into making a home not only beautiful, but safe.
0: I absolutely love this. Think of the unsung heroes in every community all around the world. These are people who, they do good things, not because they want their name in lights. They don't want credit for anything. Just out doing the good things because that's who they are. And I love that your show is there to celebrate them in just the coolest possible way. So how far ahead are you guys working right now? The shows that we're watching, were these things filmed like a long, long time ago?
1: First season is completely done and shot, and we're just finishing post-production on the last few episodes. So we will be airing, we premiered April the 4th, and we'll be airing all the way through December on ABC Weekend Adventure. Just check your local listings. It's either a Saturday or a Sunday morning. And yeah, we are thrilled to tell the stories of these individuals, and you hit it right on the head. A lot of these people are unsung heroes. You wouldn't think that, you know, a firefighter would think that they, you know, are not thanked enough. We take a lot of people for granted, and we're telling the stories of these individuals that in many cases have incredible tragedy and, you know, trauma in their life that they have to overcome, but yet get up every day, put on a uniform, and serve their community. I mean, imagine this, John. A police officer loses her child with a caretaker, leaving it in a hot car and perishes. And she has to then pull her life back together, still serve the community, creates a nonprofit to help keep kids safe. Or maybe a firefighter who was out of town on a camping trip with his family, fortunately, and their entire house burned down and they lost everything that they own. So imagine that. And you're a firefighter too. Or how about somebody who served in the Army and then spent 35 years as a police officer serving the community, you know, being awarded medals for their service. And then it's time to enjoy your retirement and you get a health crisis that puts you on dialysis and oxygen and you can't leave your home. So just imagine these stories, and we're there to tell them, to uplift them, give them the respect that they deserve, and educate our viewers along the way, because our homes are not only beautiful, but they're also safe and protected, better protected from fire and carbon monoxide.
0: I just love this whole thing. If somebody listening is going, man, that sounds like something that would be perfect for this person, how does that process work? Do they reach out to you? Or are you out looking for people?
1: Absolutely. You know, like I said at the beginning of the show, we have shot season one, all of the episodes. But obviously, looking ahead to future seasons, we're meeting so many people. So go on Instagram, go to Home for Good TV, at Home for Good TV. You can DM us there your story. You can watch behind the scenes clips. Give us a follow and a like, and let's keep in touch because, you know, there are so many deserving people out there, too many, unfortunately, but we're there to, you know, do what we can. And I end every episode by saying, you know, every little bit of kindness counts because it doesn't really take a lot to help someone in need. So, you know, that's the message we're trying to impart. Put yourself in someone else's shoes and do good for others, and it all comes back to you.
0: I love it. Art, thank you so much for taking the time to chat.
1: Thank you, John.
0: Again, Art Edmonds, the show is called Home for Good. All of the details are in the show notes for today at johnandheidishow.com.